that you have no love to give her. Then she gets you on her wavelength, and she lets the river answer that you've always

cracking jokes in the corner of our mouths, and I feel like I'm laughing in a dream. If I was young, I could wait outside your school, 'cause your face is like the cover of a magazine.

And I touched your face, narcotic mindfulness, Mary Jane. And I called your name.

the tricks you pull. Seems like we're making up more than we're making love. And it always seems you got something on your mind other than me.